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Shine bright like a diamond. Shine bright like a diamond.

continue to do so. 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It was the only decision that could have been taken to give us all peace of mind for the future. Should we have spent so heavily in the past

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And that's what we intend to do. I am currently the chairman with all the responsibility that brings. But we lived the dream. We enjoyed the dream. Only by making the right decisions today can we rekindle the dream. But we lived the dream.

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Feet up on the dash, driving nowhere fast, burning through the summer. Radio on blast, make the moment last. She got solar power. Minutes feel like hours.

NRK Sport. I leave it on a bad note, starting up the screaming match. Bring all of our issues back to life. Going down a bad road, when you got somewhere else to be. I will take it down with me, 'cause I'm